0: having a good time, enjoying themselves, and getting away from the everyday problems of life. What do you think it is?
1: I think it's all about the rhythm and the love. And the rhythm and the love.
2: This is the place.
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I saw you holding lots of other guys, and now you've got the nerve to say.

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Party every day, rock and roll all night, the best.

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Party every day, rock and roll all night, the best

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